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3: I just want my
1: horseback. This song ain't about a horse. It's about how she took his horse, and the man wants his horse back.
2: It's fun, it's upbeat, and I love it.
4: He's a ranch hand in a pinch, man. Hotter than the red on the cattle brand. Cause she's a gold digger with a quick trigger. A cast iron skillet swinging lid flipper. 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
0: 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But I wish I hadn't drank all that carbonated Sprite. 'Cause I gotta pee.

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1: Hot take, whoa. Hot take. There it is. Wow. Wake with Jake Show.
2: That was a little loud, huh, guys? I didn't mean to scare you guys.
3: That was loud, very loud for all of us. But wow. Guess who didn't flinch?
4: Stop it.
2: Why didn't you?
4: I was looking at Tech.
1: He didn't have his AIDS in.
4: Not AIDS or hands.
2: I feel like he could have been looking anywhere and that would have scared you.
4: I had dinner with my mom over the weekend. She goes, Kevin, those guys are kind of disrespectful to you sometimes.
2: No, we are not.
4: What she said.
5: Did she really?
4: She did.
5: Oh, dang
2: but
5: it.
2: But she said, besides that Josh fella, he's really sweet.
4: Bull.
2: That's what she said.
5: Hey, listen, I'm sorry. Listen, I don't ever want to upset mamas.
4: I'm just kidding.
5: Oh, okay.
4: Let's do hot takes.
5: Gosh, I'm glad
4: I'll go quickly.
1: Okay.
4: I don't want to be too difficult on the gas stations and the pump TV, but that's such a waste of time.
1: Yeah.
2: No, it's not. Why do I care?
4: No.
2: Give me peace and silence while I pay $4 a gallon for gas.
1: I agree.
4: I don't need your pump TV. And then I get interested and stand there for like 10 minutes.
3: There you go. You got hooked.
1: I don't want to be sold anything.
2: No.
1: Right then.
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3: okay, hooey. 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
4: 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And so they're getting notifications if we changed it.
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2: No, I told Sherry everyone's coming over Saturday night. 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